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The Wildflowers are bringing their signature Tom Petty sound to Rock the Riley. 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

Ripon Music closed its doors, but its music lives on. Tom Petty. An American Girl. Don Felder. The Allman Brothers. All shaped at Lipham's. 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

I woke last night to the sound of thunder. How far off, I sat and wondered. Started humming a song from 1962. Ain't it funny how the night moves when you just don't seem to have as much to lose?

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Hi, this is TV20 First Alert Chief Meteorologist Bradley Benoit. 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

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You know, like Touch Me, or Goodbye, or Hello. Oh, no, Hello's one word, just two syllables. No, this isn't about two syllables, two words. Hey, it's Sammy Hagar. 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
5: How unbelievable is it that in this country we have to stop ourselves from eating? It's unbelievable. 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Wild Alaskan salmon, sea bass and shrimp, oysters Rockefeller. These cats are eating better than half of the world. With their delicate palates, they'd be just as happy eating a rat in the basement. How disgusting are we? They should just put up a split screen, and on this side, people starving all over the world. And on this side, cats eating appetizers. Fluffy, don't fill up on the salmon. 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
1: Paul, the veteran in Gainesville, how are you?
2: I'm doing good. I did great on my annual test at the VA.
1: Good, yay!
3: Yay!
1: Your report card was good.
2: The best thing was I ate Twinkies and brought my blood sugar down.
1: How? How?
2: I ate vegetables twice a day and then had Twinkies.
3: There you go. So that's the secret.
1: Eat vegetables. And then Twinkies.
3: And then Twinkies. They off balance. It cancels it out.
1: Yep.
3: The vegetables fight off those Twinkies.
1: That is funny. So what are your favorite vegetables and your least favorite vegetables?
2: I love all vegetables.
1: Love all vegetables.
2: Yes, I do. I love them all.
1: Is rhubarb a vegetable?
2: Yes, it is.
1: Okay.
3: It's a vegetable.
1: Okay, just making sure.
3: All right, It's a root.
1: Okay.
3: If you have a plate, vegetables, rice, chicken, mashed potatoes, what are you eating first?
1: The Twinkie.
2: Chicken.
1: No, chicken.
3: I will eat those vegetables first because I always pick the food I dislike the most and I eat that first.
1: Good for you.
3: Good for you.
1: Get it out of the way.
3: I'll eat the chicken last because I feel like I'm going to like the chicken the best. But then have you ever, in my case, I've thought I was going to like something the best and then I got to and I was like, ugh. That definitely will. Why did I save this for last? It's happened before.
1: I want to know why you have rice and potatoes on your plate.
3: I don't know. It's just in my brain. I was just trying to come up with a plate.
1: You've got a lot of starch there.
3: It would probably be vegetables, rice, chicken.
1: Okay. I'd rather have potatoes than rice, though.
3: Okay, so
1: vegetables.
3: Vegetables, potatoes, chicken.
1: But aren't potatoes a vegetable?
3: They are. I'm thinking greens.
2: Okay. I like to mix my potatoes with my vegetables.
3: Oh, you do one of those. I'm individual. I do one thing at a time.
1: You know what I love?
3: But I'm still a very fast eater. I still beat everyone.

0: I'm not proud of it. I just very fast eater. I inhale my food.
1: Have you always been like that? Is that like the youngest
0: when I was
1: syndrome?
0: Young, no. I was nervous I was going to choke on everything. Oh. For some weird reason, I had a fear like at some point that that was going to happen. And then no, now I just inhale my food. I don't know what happened.
2: Hey, I predicted the Super Bowl.
1: You did?
2: Yeah, I don't bet. But I try to tell people how to bet on it, and they wouldn't listen to me, and I got a bunch of, you jinxed my bet.
1: Oh, kind of wish, I was too hesitant to bet any money on it, but I had a feeling the Seahawks were going to win.
2: All right, I love y'all.
1: Love yes. You too.
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Tom Petty. An American Girl. Don Felder. The Allman Brothers. All shaped at Lipham's. 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
4: Did you watch any of the Olympics?
5: I saw something on my phone. I posted it, and a couple of people commented on it. And then this morning, it's gone.
6: What?
7: Your Olympic post is gone?
5: Yeah. It said, this cannot show right now, or whatever.
6: Oh, I bet you there's a licensing thingy-majiggy to it.
5: But it was the one, I don't even know who the name of the country or whatever. I was just watching it, the ice skating couple, and they were so in sync together. And she had like a long cape. She was supposed to be a bullfighter, and he was supposed to be the bull.
6: Oh.
5: And maybe they were from Spain, I don't know.
6: Doesn't that kind of sound like role playing in the bedroom?
7: I mean, when you're doing those kind of like skates, you're super close, man. They, you know,
8: when he lifts,
7: you almost have to be a couple for that.
5: Yeah, yeah.
7: I don't know.
6: That's why I get freaked out when, like, every once in a while you see a brother sister pair skating, and you're
7: so
6: like, wait,
7: weird. They're from Kentucky.
5: And then I saw one this morning. It was the American couple, and he was like 35, and she's like 20-something.
7: Yeah, I saw them. That was like about all I've seen. And then my son, Maddox, yesterday came running into the room. He's like, Lindsey Vonn crashed. I'm like,
6: oh, yeah.
7: What are you doing? You're watching the Olympics? Lindsey Vonn! And then he runs back. Daddy has no idea who Lindsey Vonn is. I'm like, you just woke me up.
6: Well, you know who Lindsey Vonn used to date. She used to date Tiger Woods.
7: Oh, Tiger Woody.
6: Yeah.
7: I mean, Woods.
5: So, I saw the Seahawks won, but I was kind of rooting for them, and they were like the underdog, right?
6: Mm-hmm.
5: So, who was it the AI predicted to win?
7: Oh, the dog? I just know the dog picked the Patriots to win.
5: Oh, was it the dog?
6: Well, yeah. Our
7: Naomi.
6: The shelter dog picked the Patriots.
7: Yeah.
5: No, you said just whatever it was. I thought it was AI.
7: Oh, it's the logo.
5: And they've never been wrong. They were never wrong on the Super Bowl.
6: Which reminds me really quick. Did you see the other AI commercial from Claude? The one where the guy says, how can I communicate better with my mom? And so this lady goes on, and you can tell the lady is AI, the pseudo psychiatrist. Well, and then she kind of breaks into like a commercial. And so it says AI will soon have advertisements, but Claude won't. That's what their commercial said. And I'm like, I never thought about advertisements in AI. I mean, you learn something from the commercials at the Super Bowl.
7: Yeah.
5: So they don't do the baby E-Trade anymore?
6: Those and the Budweiser Clydesdales. Those were always be
7: did
6: my favorite.
7: Did they not do the Budweiser Clydesdales?
6: I think they did. I didn't see it. So I wonder, there's over-the-air NBC, and then there's streaming NBC, and I wonder if
7: some of the commercials
6: are different. I don't know.
7: Yeah, there's so many different platforms to watch this thing now.
5: Well, I did my taxes over the weekend.
7: Oh, well, you got that done at least.
6: Yeah.
7: Check.
5: Yeah. I was so happy to get it out of the way. I get back a little bit.
6: Mine's still in a pile on the corner of my desk. I don't even think I printed everything out yet. I mean, the thing is, this
7: especially
6: is what I don't get about the American way. We pay taxes all year long. Every single paycheck, they're taking money out for taxes. And then once a year, you want us to compile everything to prove that we paid you? It's like, ouch.
5: Yeah, they should know already.
6: I mean, can't I just give them my last pay stub and be like, here, this is what I paid you. Leave me alone.
7: Leave me.
5: Yeah, I agree.
7: Well, hey, we covered the Olympics. We covered the Super Bowl.
6: And taxes.
7: What else can we talk about?
6: Valentine's Day and Barathon, but we'll cover that tomorrow.

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1: Not too good. The wife's in the hospital.
2: Oh, no.
3: Oh, no. What's wrong?
1: She's got severe, what is this again? That illness.
3: COPD.
1: Well, she's got COPD, but with, like, the flu.
3: Pneumonia?
1: Pneumonia, yeah.
2: Oh,
3: yeah. God. Yeah. I am so sorry.
1: The flu.
3: But
1: doing good.
3: Good. Oh, I'm sorry. Are you going to go visit her?
1: I did yesterday.
3: Good. Good.
1: Brought her some clothes for when she gets discharged.
2: Yeah.
3: Yeah. Oh, well, we're here for you if you need anything.
2: Of course.
1: I know. I had to re-sign up for the VIP because I got a new phone number.
3: Oh, okay. Good. So you're all signed up and ready to go.

0: Yep, my last SIM card got fried.
1: It got fried?
0: Yeah, I don't know how it happened, but it just
1: like it
0: fried.
1: Just stopped turning on or something?
0: Yeah, it just wouldn't work.
1: Did you spill coffee on it?
2: My old phone is smoking, but it's not.
1: Yours
2: is smoking, but it's not fried yet.
1: Sending smoke
2: every
1: signals.
2: Day. I'm amazed that this phone still works.
1: You were about to get rid of it like a year ago.
2: I know, and I just hold on to it. I don't want to let it go. I just don't want the hassle.
1: Can I be honest? I was surprised you actually got a new car this year. Like, it takes a lot for you to take the next step. And that's
0: well,
1: just a phone.
0: That one.
2: That's so true. It's like you see right into my soul.
1: That car was difficult, wasn't it?
2: Oh, geez.
0: Well, at least Hunter doesn't have to worry about having five kids at once. Well,
1: yeah, there you go.
2: So true.
1: Oh, Jesus. Well, we're thinking of you, man. That's sad.
0: Yeah.
1: We'll have another cup of coffee extra for you.
0: Jabba, jabba, jabba, jabba.
2: Jabba, jabba, jabba, jabba, jabba.
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1: Talking about Dupree and his upcoming colonoscopy, which is still, what, three weeks away?
2: It's like the 26th. Yeah.
1: 2 weeks away, it's, something like that?
2: I haven't thought about it until this morning when it's like, when Ricky started it, and then it's like just endless.
1: I love how you blame Ricky.
2: Right? It wasn't even in my brain. Now it's like all I'm thinking about.
1: 888-WIND-FM2, Hunter and Dupree, good morning.
3: Good morning, Hunter. How are you this morning?
1: Hey, George! Formerly the Squirrel Whisperer, now Joe, the author.
3: Yeah. Yeah, one of the above.
1: Yeah.
3: Hey, a little something for Dupree. A little colonoscopy story.
1: Okay.
3: My first colonoscopy years and years ago was up in Vermont at the VA hospital. And I went through all the procedure stuff, and of course, the free stuff sucks.
2: So, yeah.
3: I get in there, and they finally says, okay, you're next. And they put me on this gurney, and they roll me down, you know, and I'm wearing this little flimsy thing. They roll me down to the door that says colonoscopy. And then they stop, they open the door, and then they come back out, and they said, okay, it'll be just a minute. They're running a little late. So I'm laying there on this gurney in the middle of a hallway, next under the sign that says colonoscopy, for about a half an hour.
2: Oh,
3: everybody
2: wow.
3: walking by is laughing. You know, they're looking at me, look at the sign, and giggling. I'm going like, this is the most embarrassing thing I've ever been through.
2: Just, you know.
3: It was like, this really bites.
2: This
3: it was so
2: late.
3: Bad that I decided I wouldn't get another one. So I didn't get another one until just this last year. And it's been 26 years. My doctor was finally like, oh, I'm glad you finally did. I said, yeah, doc, look, nothing. They found nothing. No polyps, nothing. Totally clean. And it was like, and I said, I'll see you another 26 years.
1: 26 years.
2: Is it really that bad? I'm never going to want to get it again?
3: No, it's the procedure is nothing. I mean, they give you some drugs, you know. If it doesn't knock you out, it knocks you down so much you don't even care.
2: Yeah.
3: But It's the drinking of the liquid, you know, and then as you drink the liquid, of course, the first time it doesn't do much, and then all of a sudden it's starting to work, and they make you drink it, like the VA in a way, right up and through into the middle of the night, like every 3 hours, you got to get up in the middle of the night, drink the liquid, and of course, then you're sitting on the toilet for another hour, and it's like the pre-stuff, the going through that crap.
2: That's the crap.
3: Yeah. And then, you know, of course, you can't eat. And, you know, and they schedule you, at least through the VA, they schedule you. So it's like, you know, you miss a breakfast, a lunch, and a dinner, and a breakfast.
2: Yeah.
1: Yeah, but you end up clean as a whistle.
2: My God.
3: I was clean as a whistle. I swear, that liquid just washed everything out.
1: Exactly.
3: It was like, yeah, I've had it.
1: It's a good cleansing of the soul.
2: Oh, my God.
1: Cleansing of the inside.
2: Oh,
3: yeah,
2: I
3: say it's okay. You got to fast every now and then. They say, you know, to make your system get, you know, like turning off your phone and letting it sit for a while. So it's like, you know, maybe it's okay. But I tell you what, that first time it was so embarrassing laying underneath the sign in a hallway.
2: That's great. Well, maybe after this, I'll wait 26 years too.
1: No.

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1: Good morning, Hunter and Dupree.
2: Hey! Paul the veteran in Gainesville, how are you?
1: I'm doing good. Hey, I was thinking that the wind chimes can sing Dupree a sappy little tune to get him through his colonoscopy crisis.
3: Yes!
2: Wow, Paul, that
3: motivation
2: is a
3: from the wind
2: great
3: chimes
2: idea.
3: Hey.

0: Paul, do you remember your first colonoscopy?
1: No, they put me out.
0: They because that's what they do,
1: they
0: right?
1: Put
0: they
1: down.
0: Put you out.
1: Yeah, they had to put me down. I wouldn't do it unless they did.
0: But then when you woke up, you're like, did something happen?
1: Everything was cool, like nothing ever happened.
0: Wow, that's great. Do you remember the prep work, though? Because you can't eat. It's like a full day of, like, not eating.
1: Oh,
0: like,
1: yeah, that's tough.
0: I'm not excited about that.
1: Yeah, that drinking that liquid, man, that puts it to you.
0: So mine is on the 26th, which is a Thursday. So the 25th is going to be the day that I can't do nothing. I can't eat. I'm probably lose some weight. The clear liquid diet, I guess.
1: Yeah, that's what it is.
0: Not excited about it, but you know, it's important. It's probably a good idea
2: to
0: get it done.
1: And hopefully you have two bathrooms.
0: Yeah, we do. We got, well, we definitely have, we got three in the house, so...
1: One has to be dedicated.
0: This is mine. I'll claim it. No one's going to want to go in there anyway, right?
1: Yeah, I have a lot of air freshener in there.
0: Geez. Well, hey, I can't wait to see what the wind chimes come up with.
2: I know. So you were perfect, Paul, because I used some of your verbiage. You know, sappy.
0: Sappy song.
2: Remembering your first.
0: First time, yeah.
2: So there's a couple of songs here we'll have to listen to.

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2: Here's a look at today, August 6th, in rock history. Today in 1996 at the Palace in Hollywood, the Ramones played their final concert. The show featured several special guests, including Motorhead's Lemmy, Pearl Jam's Eddie Vedder, and Soundgarden's Chris Cornell. In 1988, Guns N' Roses' debut album, Appetite for Destruction, went number one in America. The singles from the album, Sweet Child of Mine, Welcome to the Jungle, and Paradise City, were all U.S. top 10 hits.
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1: What's up?
2: What's going on, man?
1: Not much. What y'all up to?
2: You know, Dupree's getting ready for his colonoscopy in like 3 weeks.
3: 3 weeks away. Yeah. I haven't thought about it until Ricky called.
1: So you remember back when I told you that we're somewhat connected with the whole haircut and the birthdays and everything?
3: Oh, yeah.
1: So I got mine scheduled for Monday.
3: Oh, my gosh.
2: Look at us. Our twins separated at birth.
3: Wow.
1: So hold on. It gets even weirder because my wife works in that office.
3: Oh, hey now.
1: Yes.
2: Wait, your wife works in the office where you're going to have your colonoscopy done?
1: Yeah, she works in that field.
3: Well, at least you know you're going to have done the prep right. I feel like I'm going to mess something up. Like, I didn't do the powder.
1: Did you get the powder or did you get the liquid?
3: So I got a jug. I haven't opened it up yet, but it's in the Walgreens bag, and it's this big jug. And there, whatever came with it, it's in the jug, and I have to take
2: water in it.
3: Well, I think I have to still put the mix, but they put the medicine in the jug, you know.
1: Okay, all right. So it depends on. I guess it all depends on which office you go to because she works as one with North Florida. So there's one in North Florida, and there's one at Shan.
3: Oh, okay.
1: Yeah, she works over the one over at North Florida, but the list they gave me was 3 10-ounce prep bottles of liquid, and it tells you not to mix it with anything.
3: Gotcha.
1: However, there is a powder form that you can mix with the Gatorade.
3: Oh, so that's what I'm going to have to see what I'm trying to log into because I do go to UF Health.
1: Okay, theirs probably is different.
2: I don't understand why you can't mix it with a clear rum.
3: Right.
1: Hey, trust me. I'm all about that.
3: So yes, I'm doing the Shan.

0: one, by the way. So I won't be doing the North Florida. I won't be seeing your wife.
1: Okay, yeah.
2: Can we all gather outside the door and, like, welcome you out at the end of it? Like, yay! And balloons and flowers and confetti and a marching band? Right. Oh, my gosh!
0: There we go. So mine is the PEG 3350 Electrolytes 236G
2: like
0: Solar.
2: An engine. I drive the PEG 33.
0: It says start drinking clear liquids the day before the procedure, at least 1 8-ounce glass each hour. Add water up to the fill line of the container. Shake well. You may refrigerate. At 6 p.m., drink 8 ounces every 10 to 15 minutes until half of the prep solution is gone.
2: I think that's what we need to do. Turn this into a drinking game.
0: And then the day of the procedures.
1: Hell yeah!
0: That's funny. 6 hours before your arrival time, drink 8 ounces every 10 to 15 minutes until all the prep solution is gone. Finish prep even if bowel movements become clear like water. Jesus.
2: Yeah, keep it going.
0: Jesus.
2: Just keep it going.
1: This is my second one, and I want to say the first time I had 3 16-ounce bottles, and I drank the first one, like they say, you drink the first one in the morning, because mine was scheduled at 8 o'clock on a Monday, so I started like 24 hours before I drank the first bottle. I was like, all right, you know, it was on a Sunday, NASCAR race is on, I put the TV on, nothing. I'm like, this is nothing. Shoot, that second one hit. Yeah.
0: You missed the race.
2: Everybody thinks that, like, at the beginning, oh, this is nothing, and then it hits.
0: But aren't you, like, irritated down there after all this? Like, no?
2: Not really. Not very minor.
0: You're like, I've been wiping all day.
2: You're a sensitive bum. No, because by the time it's liquid, you're not really wiping as much, so you're
0: it's
2: fine.
0: Just liquid. Oh, God, too much, man.
2: Yeah. Kevin, we got a roll. We love you. Thank you for your advice.
0: Well, good luck for yours, man.
1: You guys have a good one.
2: You too. Bye.
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1: Howdy.
2: Howdy, how are you?
1: Okay.
2: Yes.
1: It was 32 and I got in the car.
2: You know, I thought we were done with this.
3: You know, I just got my pipe fully fixed. My busted pipe fully fixed yesterday.
2: Oh, your irrigation pipe.
3: The irrigation pipe. So I had to go around. My son had OT, so occupational therapy appointment. So I rush him there. I come back. The guy's like, all right, let's test your sprinklers. I'm like testing the different zones. He did a good job. It's working great. And then I had to rush back and get my son. But then I noticed, because I only tested two zones with this guy. The third zone is the front, like where the shrubbery is.
2: Yeah.
3: And I noticed nothing. It was like taking a while to possibly work. And I heard it, but it wasn't coming out. I'm like,
2: what are you going to do?
3: Why is it not? I don't know. Because then he might have to come back out. And I'm like, I've already dealt with this guy three times. I'm kind of over it. So I guess maybe the shrubs won't get water.
2: Just stand out there with a hose.
3: I think something's blocking that part, the hose. I just got to find where. I don't think I need
2: that
3: guy.
2: So you're going to try to fix it yourself.
3: It's just, I think mulch is over because it's the front shrubbery. And I think what had happened is when I put mulch down last, I think I covered the hose. Yeah, on accident. So I think it's my mistake. Mm-hmm. So I just have to track the hose and pull it up over the mulch.
2: Okay. You
3: discover another problem once one problem's fixed. Anyway, and then we had a cold night, so I'm like, I hope my pipe's okay.
2: Dina?
3: And Dina's getting chased by cops, so it's pretty awesome.
1: And now that was a fire department.
2: Oh, okay.
3: I don't know how, but they found me.
2: Yeah.
3: Run for it, Marty! What movie?
2: Oh, Back to the Future.
3: Yes.
2: Sorry.
3: Ding, ding, ding.
2: I'm like 2 seconds behind.
1: So maybe tomorrow when I call, you'll get to talk to Bill because I have my procedure tomorrow and he's got to take me.

0: Are they knocking you out?
1: Nope.
0: You get to be awake through the whole needle thing.
1: Yeah, kind of nervous about it, how it's going to hurt or not. They said when they put the lidocaine in, that's the worst part. But
0: yeah, isn't that funny? In order to numb you, it hurts. I've been through dental procedures. Dina, jeez.
1: It's another ambulance.
2: Slow down.
0: But everything's okay.
2: Yeah. Whoa.
0: You've got all sorts of noises around you.
1: Yeah, that's a big old garbage truck.
2: Man, it's a very active morning.
0: Oh my gosh. It's too early for all this.
3: The best of Hunter and Dupree. 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
1: Morning. How are y'all this morning?
2: Good. How are you, Ricky?
1: Oh, I can't complain. Hey, I got a couple things for you this morning.
2: Okay.
1: One of the things you said a minute ago, you said that that commercial made you want a Hershey bar.
2: Mm-hmm.
1: When do you not want a Hershey bar?
2: Oh.
3: That's right.
2: Deep thoughts by
1: Ricky. I mean, chocolate is always good. Coming from a certified chocoholic, chocolate's always good. No issue.
3: Do you do dark chocolate, Ricky, or the milk chocolate?
1: I love dark chocolate. I love all chocolate. Hershey's Dark Special is one of my favorites.
2: Oh, yeah. My gosh. Yes. I love Special Dark. Okay. Dark chocolate or white chocolate?
1: Dark chocolate.
3: Okay. Yeah, I'm still for the dark.
2: So my favorites would be dark chocolate's my favorite, then milk chocolate, then white chocolate.
1: Yeah, white chocolate would definitely be the end, but not to pivot too far on this. But Dupree, you have your colonoscopy coming up.
3: Oh my gosh, you remembered? Yes, the 20. What day is it? 26th.
1: Let me give you a little advice.
2: Okay.
1: One thing is whatever time they tell you to start your prep, start at least an hour early.
3: Oh, okay.
2: Really?
1: Then they tell you.
2: Okay.
1: The mix it with green Gatorade. Don't mix it with water. Mix it with green Gatorade and get that Gatorade as cold as you possibly can drink it.
2: Ooh,
3: cold.
1: And trust me, you will call me later and say, thank you, Ricky.
3: Is it because the taste is just nasty of the whatever the powder?
1: The taste is nasty, yes. They give you a little flavor packet to put with it.
2: Mm-hmm.
1: But I've had like four of them, and I just mix it with the... with green Gatorade,
3: because
1: you can drink green stuff. And another thing is, the day you're prepping, the lemon Italian ice that you can buy at the store.
2: Ooh.
3: I'm jotting all this down. Lemon Italian.
2: I didn't do the lemon Italian ice.
1: Yeah, lemon Italian ice, because it's clear, or, you know, it's white, so you can have it, because you can't have any red or purple or orange, so mm-hmm. You can have lemon Italian ice, and they, you know, you get them at Publix like a six-pack, and that's mm-hmm. about a day's worth is a six-pack.
3: Yeah.
1: You're hungry. You know, because you're not eating any food. But yeah, just do that. And trust me, you want the prep to work, though, because speaking as somebody who had to go back and have another one done because the prep didn't work.
3: Oh, no.
2: No!
1: Oh, my wife had two in 5 days. She went and had a colonoscopy, and they had to cut off a polyp.
2: Yeah.
1: And apparently, when the doctor cut the polyp off, she didn't cauterize it well enough.
3: Oh no.
1: So like 4 or 5 days later, she just went to bleeding tremendously. Oh. We had to take her to the hospital. Time we got her hospital, she had lost over half her blood.
2: What? Oh my
3: god! Hey, you're making me feel real comfortable about my.
2: Yeah,
3: going
2: it started
3: on.
2: Out well,
3: oh
2: Ricky.
3: Oh my gosh! Jesus.
2: Let's talk about chocolate again.
1: As long as you don't have any polyps, you're good. I've never had a polyp. You know, my wife has them every time, so she has to go like every 2-3 years. But I'm on the 5-year plan now. But yeah, you know. So if you get any bleeding, don't be
2: a hero.
1: Don't be a hero, because she literally lost half her blood, went to the hospital. They had to do another colonoscopy in the hospital and go back and fix what that doctor done. And then on top of that, they found another polyp that the doctor missed.
2: Oh my gosh.
3: Did she have to do all the prep work again before the second call?
1: Oh, yeah. She had to do the prep work while she was laying in bed, not able to get up.
2: Wow. Oh, no. That's awful.
3: Oh, my gosh. All right. I'm canceling mine. I'm
2: no,
3: just kidding.
2: No.
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4: 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Dina and Bronson is hanging out. And we've been talking... The big game's coming up. We've been talking about food for the big game.
5: You're going to do wings also?
6: Wings.
7: I think so, yeah. There's that place there in Archer, Burgers and Wings or whatever it's called.
5: Burgers and Wings.
4: A place in Archer? Off Archer?
7: In Archer. I can't remember the exact name, but they got Burgers and Wings.
4: Do they Woodland or Woodyard?
7: Wood something. I forget the name of it.
5: Wood. Do they serve fish or anything at Burgers and Wings?
7: I don't think so. The
4: Gainesville has a lot of options. They have the Hurricane BTW.
5: Oh, they have good stuff.
4: That's
5: there.
4: Off 39th. That is really good. The Wing Stop, obviously. We just talked about that. Gator's Dockside right by my house.
5: Ooh, Gator's. You know what? I need to go to Gator's Dockside again. To me, they

0: have the best buffalo cauliflower.
1: There you go.
0: That's kind of healthy, right?
1: You can, yeah.
0: Sort of.
1: Cauliflower with buffalo sauce, right?
2: Or if you get broccoli that's steamed and you pour cheese all over it, is it okay?
0: Yeah, that's good. That's actually healthy. I miss Bennigan's. They used to have broccoli bites, and it was like they would chop up the broccoli, mix it with like corn, like some sort of like corn mix or something, like a breading, with cheese, and then they would deep fry it. Oh my God!
1: Yeah, Bennigan's have the best potato soup.
0: Man, bring back Bennigan's.
1: I know.
2: What about Deepa Brady's? They got wings, don't they?
0: Yeah.
1: Yeah, you know, surprisingly, what has good wings is Stonehouse in Newberry. That's Stonehouse Grill.
0: I got a burger
1: because they're
0: there.
1: Big.
0: Yeah,
1: the wing sometimes like Wing House, you might they're good, but the wings are kind of a little small. You know, same thing that go Gator's Dockside. Sometimes the wings are just a little small, but like BTW has the big wings, and so with Stonehouse, like big.
0: All right.
2: Hooters is no more, right? There's no more Hooters?
0: There's one in Ocala that I do, but it's open. They close, but then they open.
1: Surprisingly, there's an Italian place by us called Also Mio in Jonesville that has good wings.
0: I bet. I bet.
1: Crazy. Like, Italian place? Their wings rock.
0: Mm. All right, y'all are making me hungry.
1: I know.
0: How long till the Super Bowl?
2: Do you like plain or breaded? You like them plain or breaded?
0: Oh my God, totally breaded, covered in sauce, like
1: yeah, it just
0: more
1: depends.
0: Bad than good.
1: Sometimes I like them dry, the dry rub. Why? Sometimes I like them wet, you know? It's like,
0: I like the crunch.
1: Depends
2: on
1: the food.
2: And he likes them with the breading on it, unless they are the boneless ones, then he doesn't care.
0: Nobody's brought up Publix.
2: You have to buy a whole platter, don't you?
0: You can buy a box of them, a little box with a handle on it. What is that called? I don't even know what it
1: we
0: is.
1: We usually get like the
2: grab and go.
0: Yeah, like a grab and go. Thank you.
1: Yeah, like the different chickens. And then everyone runs over and grabs.
0: Yes. Oh my gosh. What? It's almost like Krispy Kreme. It's almost like Krispy Kreme with the hot now sign.
1: They put them out and everyone runs
0: like,
1: over.
0: Runs like, over oh to the God. Deli and grabs all the chicken at Publix. It's like, chicken's out!
1: It's so crazy.
2: Well, you know, the one I've been going to off of Tower Road, they're grab and go. They don't have any, you can't go to the window and say, I want chicken or I want this and that. You got to, it's all grab and go.
0: Oh, okay.
1: Grab and go.
2: You get three tenders in a box. You know, it's like, I want like eight.
1: You can get the platters at Zaxby's.
0: Because
1: they have the chicken, like the plates, the big plates.
0: And it comes with that Texas toast.
1: Mm-hmm. Hey, there's options, okay? A lot of options for
0: And yet
1: food.
0: We have no chicken in front of us at this moment.
1: Nope.
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1: Is this a Simply Stupid show?
2: This is us. Oh my gosh, yes. Simple and Stupid.
3: Simply Red, Simply Stupid.
1: Gotcha.
2: What's up, Metalhead Joe?
1: How's it going?
2: Good.
1: Hey, not much. So you guys were talking about the Super Bowl earlier, right?
2: Yep.
1: So neither one of my teams.

0: kind of made it, but I'm rooting for my numbers.
1: Okay.
0: You know, the Super Bowl boards?
1: The Super Bowl boards? Explain.
0: Yeah, where you pay like $5 a square.
1: Oh,
0: and
1: yeah.
0: Then they randomly draw the numbers out.
1: Yeah. Who are you doing that with?
0: There's a group at one of the bars down the street from my house that do it. So I just get involved in it.
1: Oh, that's cool.
2: That's cool.
0: Yeah, last year I took 3/4 of it.
1: Oh, dang. Did
0: at
1: you
0: $20
1: win,
0: a square.
1: After taking 3/4 of it, did you win?
0: Yeah.
1: Oh, okay.
2: Wow.
1: I'm surprised they let you play again.
0: You know, it's all about the money sometimes. So, and then that cowboy caviar.
1: Yeah, what is that?
0: It's basically like Rotel with beans in it.
1: Rotel with beans in it.
2: Hmm.
0: Yeah, it's got like chopped tomatoes, black-eyed peas, maybe like corn and stuff like that.
2: Interesting. I'll pass.
1: Is it good?
0: I don't know. Wife's allergic to tomatoes. I can't eat it.
1: Oh,
2: that's right.
1: Okay.
2: His
1: that's
2: wife's
1: right.
2: allergic to everything.
0: And speaking of which, I cheated on her the other day, too.
2: You had, what, peanut butter?
0: No, I had lasagna.
2: Lasagna.
1: And then when you came in the house, did she smell it instantly? Like, you had lasagna.
0: Nope. She goes, why are you in a good mood? I said, I cheated on you. I had lasagna. At least I'm honest.
2: She's like, well, don't kiss me. I'll get it.
0: Pretty much, I had to go clean up.
1: And you're sleeping on the couch.
0: Yeah, right?
2: Wow.
1: That's
2: you know,
1: funny.
2: So I have a buddy who's, he's an alcoholic, but he's been recovered for like 19, 20 years.
1: Uh-huh.
2: But he says you don't realize how many things are, you know, have alcohol in it. Like even spaghetti sauce. Like you got to be careful.
1: Sauce?
2: Sometimes, and that, he has to, he's so
1: for real?
2: Finicky with that stuff. He anything would trigger him back to being his crazy
1: like
2: self.
1: Maraschino
0: wow.
1: cherries.
2: Yeah, so he has to make sure whatever he orders doesn't have any, wasn't made in any kind of wine, wasn't made in any kind
1: oh,
2: of with
1: wine
2: alcohol.
1: Sauce,
2: yeah,
1: or,
2: just
0: oh,
2: anything
0: wine
2: like
0: sauce,
2: that.
0: Wow.
1: Yeah, desserts that have rum in them.
2: And I'm like, I can't believe it's true. You don't realize. It's almost like gluten-free. Like, it's so hard.
1: Gluten-free.
2: There's so many things
0: yep.
2: that have wine in it or made in that.
0: Well, you know, it's too. It's like you take sand. They use it to build everything with.
2: Yeah.
0: I mean, down to sheetrock, the glass, whatever. It's just weird how we use things like even the wine to cook with.
2: Yes.
0: You know?
1: I mean, I cook with wine as I'm drinking it. But
0: yeah, I'm sure you do, Hunter. She probably boils her eggs in white wine, too.
1: That's a great idea.
2: Drinking problem? Call. Yeah. Call and admit
0: right.
2: it. 1-888, admit it.
1: Thank you, Metalhead Joe.
0: Yep, y'all have a good morning. Stay warm.
1: You too.
2: Man.
1: Bye.
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1: 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I'm calling from Ocala.
2: I'm Holly from Gainesville.
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1: Good morning, Hunter and Dupree. It's Christina.
2: Christina!
3: Christina!
2: What's going on?
1: Well, y'all might settle for the 50s, but I'll settle for the 70s.
3: 70.
2: I'll do 70s without humidity.
1: Amen.
3: Yeah, the humidity is the killer.
1: I agree. But not only the 70s, but 70s was a good year.
3: Well, you know, they say San Diego always stays like 70, like all year round. Well, it's low humidity.
1: I'm not moving to California. Well, I love y'all. No, thank you.
3: I don't want to move to California either, but they say it's the best climate, 70s all the time.
2: So why were the 70s good to you, Christina?
1: Because I was born.
2: Oh, okay. Me too. Hey, 70s gal.
3: 70s.
1: Yeah, got to stick together.
2: Yep. Oh, 70s. Oh, yeah. All right, Christina, you didn't have any pipes burst or freeze at your house, did you?
1: No, ma'am. Thank God.
2: Have you ever had that?
1: Yes, we did.
2: What happened?
1: We were without water for almost a week.
3: Whoa.
2: Oh, my gosh.
1: Yeah, that's what happens when you have a well pump, you know?
2: Oh, those wells.
3: We learned about pouring hot water over the little nipple. Remember?
2: Yeah, Ricky yesterday was talking about,
3: I guess that didn't work.
2: Christina's like, I just wanted to talk about the 70s.
3: 70s. Let's go back to the 70s.
1: I'm not going to. I plead the fifth on the nipple comment.
2: Okay. Well, thank you, Christina. You have a great day.
1: You as well, and y'all stay warm.
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1: This is Kate Janelle. I'm calling from High Springs.
2: This is Greg, and I'm calling from Ocala. I'm on my way to work. I work at Ring Power.
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2: Good morning, Hunter and Dupree.
1: Oh my gosh. Fred from THC?
2: Yeah.
3: Oh my, it's been so long, I didn't even recognize you.
1: What's up, man?
2: So I got a question. When are y'all going to turn the damn heat back on?
1: Our pipes froze.
3: What? Yeah.
2: Damn.
3: We got to use a blowtorch.
2: That sucks.
1: Hey, THC protected their pipes, right?
2: Of course.
1: Yeah, of course. Those things are delicate.
3: I watched your video, Hunter, the other day when you took a walk around the neighborhood and you're like, I'm going to miss this come, you know, like April, May, when it's like starting to get like really hot.
1: Yeah.
3: That's how I feel. Like, it's like you miss it, and then all of a sudden, because you get like 10 months of just

0: hot here. Yeah. So, you know, I'm enjoying it.
1: All right.
0: Besides pipes busting.
2: I enjoy it when it's in the 50s.
1: Okay, yeah.
0: I could compromise with that.
2: So much not in the 20s.
1: All right. We all agree upon the 50s here?
0: I compromise
1: going
0: with
1: once,
0: that.
1: Yeah. Going once, going twice.
0: Sold at 50s. If it could stay that all the time, that would be awesome.
2: Exactly.
0: All year round.
1: So where are you guys spreading the culture lately?
2: We haven't had much going on. We've been working on some new songs.
1: Oh, cool. Oh, cool. You know.
2: Yeah, we don't have anything at the end of the month.
1: Technically, I'll have to double check the
0: rules.
1: Can you compete in Battle of the Bands this year? I think you can.
0: Can you get your title back?
2: I think we can. It's been over a year.
1: Okay.
0: That means you could reclaim the title.
1: Ooh.
2: I believe we're going to try.
1: Okay.
0: There you go.
1: Good to know.
0: Yeah.
1: Excellent to know.
0: That's exciting.
1: Yay. Something to look forward to.
0: Yeah.
2: Of course, I need to know when the video submission starts.
1: We just put the all call out to get ready. As far as when it's due, I don't know. Soon. Soon.
0: Soonish.
1: Soonish. We're just putting the all call out for 5 minutes or less, no curse words, original song.
2: Oh, you know we're going to do original.
1: Okay.
2: Oh,
1: yeah. You guys are all. All right, Fred. Well, you take it easy. Stay warm.
2: Yeah, I'm going to try. It's kind of hard when you work outside.
0: Yeah. I feel you. That's crazy working outside. And that's why the 50s is perfect.
1: Yeah.
2: All right. Y'all have a good day.
1: You too. Talk to you later. Bye.
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They're going to be tributed in our Rocks the Riley Tribute Concert Series coming up in October. And our next show is a tribute to Tom Petty. 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

0: 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We got Phil Collins on the way, Boston as well. 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We get a tribute to Van Halen in September, Aerosmith in October, and Pink Floyd to round it out in November. So get your tickets for any of the shows. We'd love to see you there, especially at the Tom Petty tribute show on August 22nd. It's about 2 weeks away. Get your tickets. We'd love to see you there.
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You know, the Rock and Roll Hall of Fame inductees this year include Phil Collins. Phil Collins recently, this was just a couple days ago, there was an article in the Los Angeles Times talking about Phil and how he almost died in 2024. He said, kidneys were packing up, my organs were just seizing, and all of that was due to years of alcohol abuse, pretty much. Phil said they were trying to make decisions about, do we keep Phil on life support? Well, luckily they did. He's here to talk about it today and here to see the fact that he gets inducted into the Rock and Roll Hall of Fame. So we wish Phil the best, but I don't know we'll see him touring at any point in the future, but we still love his music right here on Wind FM.

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Have you ever heard someone meanly say to a woman, what do you want to end up, a cat lady? It could happen. It happened to one lady in Florida. And wait till you hear how many cats she had. Coming up after 38 Special in Deep Purple on Wind FM.

So what does the little brother of a founding member of Lynyrd Skynyrd do? He forms his own band, a highly successful one in its own right. You may have caught one of their shows at the Sharon in the Villages, or back in the day during a Saturday afternoon concert at Silver Springs. Just hold on. 38 Special lives here. 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

0: There is a cat lady in Florida, in the Stewart area in Martin County. She was arrested after authorities rescued 80 cats from her home. 80. I can't even imagine having like 5 cats in a house. The smell, I don't even want to go there. But the people around that area, a lot of cat owners, or I guess I should say former cat owners, are wondering if this lady swooped in and stole their cat. Because guess what she does for a living? She is a mail carrier in the area. And there are quite a few people who are missing cats. Here's a couple.
1: I saw one of the rescuers, animal control officers, bring out a cage with a tiny white cat in it. I know there's other white cats in the world, but man, something just hit me. It's just absolutely horrifying.
2: Yesterday, I didn't really even know about the news story until about 2 random people called me and said, "You live next to Sunshine Mobile Homes, right? The mail lady got arrested," and I looked on the news and saw a video of one of the tuxedo cats inside of the cage that they were taking out of the house, and I'm very hopeful that it's my cat.
0: So, yeah. 80 cats. Think about that for a moment. I can't even picture that in my brain. If you saw a picture of the woman's house, you'd be like, oh, ooh, I'll need a shot if I'm going in there. Yes. So anyway, the woman was actually arrested before and the charges were all dropped. Apparently somebody got that wrong. So hopefully those owners get their kitties back.

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We got ZZ Top on the way. And being a cat lady, it is a thing.

0: I'll need a shot if I'm going in there. Yes. So anyway, the woman was actually arrested before and the charges were all dropped. Apparently somebody got that wrong. So hopefully those owners get their kitties back.
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0: Iconic rock, Wind FM, Pearl Jam, Van Halen. We got Guns N' Roses coming up. 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I guarantee if you go to Roma's and you have the cheesy garlic knots and then order up one of their pizzas, fantastic. You will love it. 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You're going to go out anyway. 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So be ready to go tomorrow morning because I think this one's going to sell out fast. It has in the past. I'll be getting me one. I love Roma's Italian Restaurant. So you can get one too. 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

It is a graphic novel he wrote to pay homage to the grunge scene in Seattle, where he grew up in the late 80s and early 90s. He calls it historical fiction of the Seattle music scene from 85 to 95. So if you're a big grunge fan, this could be a book for you. Next time you're headed to the beach, there you go. Farewell to Seasons by Pearl Jam's Mike McCready. Pick up a copy for me, okay? Van Halen now is on Wind FM.

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If you're looking for something new this weekend, we're going to give you the entire rundown of new businesses that opened in July, coming up after Toto and Guns N' Roses on Wind FM.

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Wind FM with the Stones, Journey, also Pink Floyd coming up. You know what else is coming up? A brand new business that I've done videos about because I don't live too far from a brand new DQ going into town on 27. Now, they are slotted to open at the end of August. I was wondering because it looked like it's almost done. End of August. I'm excited about that. But how about some businesses you may not have known opened in July? Like Citrus Inflatables. If you're having a party, they rent out stuff for the kids like bouncy houses and inflatable water slides. They just opened Flyers Cafe. Now, they were here before, obviously, but they closed one location, opened a new one, so they are back open. The Forge had kind of a soft

0: 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And there's six brands in the Forge. 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Tractor Supply Company opened another location in Silver Spring Shores. That was over the July 4th weekend. And then I hope I get the pronunciation correct. Lovisa, a fashion jewelry retailer, and that is in the Paddock Mall. That opened on July 9th. So if you want to see the list and get some more information on these businesses, just go to 352today.com.
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The first Heisman winner to coach another Heisman winner, Steve Spurrier of Danny Werfel at the University of Florida. Not bragging. Okay, maybe a little bragging. 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

0: Iconic rock, Wind FM with The Who, Tom Petty on the way, and the Foo Fighters coming up as well. And just a little over a week away is the 8th annual North Central Florida Outdoor Expo. 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It's happening Saturday the 15th, and that is 9 until 4 at Expo Center 2 inside the World Equestrian Center. 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

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Still time for you to get tickets to see the tribute to this next band. The tribute band is called The Wildflowers. 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We look forward to seeing you there. 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

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Was the city of Ocala the victim of a fraudulent scheme to steal $250,000? I have details on this story after REM and Jimi Hendrix on Wind FM.

0: Iconic Rock, Wind FM, Steve Miller Band, Eddie Money. We also have Queen on the way. And yes, apparently it is true. The city of Ocala was the victim of a fraudulent scheme that resulted in the theft of more than $250,000, $277,000 and change. And city leadership has been looking into this. Not a lot of detail. So there was some criticism that the city wasn't being transparent. But, you know, when you're in the middle of an investigation, you can't always give out all the facts. I mean, that is true in any investigation. But is the city on top of it? You can decide. But there's a great article at 352today.com. It sounds like they're getting a handle on it. One of the individuals that they're focused on no longer works for the city, but they did say that they did get some of the money back, I'm hearing. But you know what? It's a lot of details. If you would like to read about it, go to 352today.com. Great story on it with all the details there. But it sounds like the city is working on it. So, yeah, we'll keep our fingers crossed on that. Check it out, 352today.com for more information.
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1: 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No, this isn't about two syllables, two words. 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

And on August 6, 1965, the Beatles released their fifth album, Help, which also served as the soundtrack to their film of the same name. 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

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Another half-price deal is headed your way tomorrow morning at 7 a.m., and it's for great Italian food. More details on that in minutes on

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0: Iconic Rock, Wind FM with the Chili Peppers, AC/DC on the way, Fleetwood Mac coming up. And tomorrow morning at 7 a.m., we launch another half-price deal for Roma's Italian Restaurant. Great Italian food. I've been suggesting this because it's usually what I order when I go. I get the garlic knots, the cheesy garlic knots. Make sure you say the extra cheese on the garlic knots. And then a large pizza, and I am set. So you can do the same if you want, or order something else. They have a lot of different choices on the menu. You can use this half-price deal to get whatever you want. 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It launches tomorrow morning. I guarantee you it will sell out. 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So the earlier you can get to it, the better. 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That's going to wrap it up for me. Chris DiCarlo is coming up next on Wind.
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Hi there, I'm Chris DiCarlo. 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

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Three-game series starts tonight, and they're going to be late games. 9:40 p.m. is first pitch, and our Wind FM weather. 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

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I don't know if any other restaurants of its kind. 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

0: Wind FM iconic rock Bon Jovi there, and I don't know what's up with him. Had to cancel some shows, stopped a show right in the middle at Madison Square Garden because he said he wasn't feeling well, couldn't sing. First they said it was a sinus infection, and yet just a day or two later he was back on stage singing with, I think, Springsteen or something. So I don't know what's going on. My guess is that, you know, and it happens to a lot of artists. I'm not putting them down or anything. But my guess is that he's got some damage to the vocal cords and they just don't work like they used to. And there's no shame or harm in admitting that. It's happening to a lot of bands. Look at Steven Tyler has had to not tour extensively anymore because of the same kind of issue. So we wish him the best. I hope that's not the case, but I hope he can get back up to speed. And I think he's still planning on heading to the UK to do some dates there. Wind FM weather from TV 20 First Alert Weather Center for La Crosse and McIntosh. Expect thunderstorms likely next few days with highs in the low to mid 90s.
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0: 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Actually, the Bucs next Friday at the Jets. Jags will be at the Saints, and the Finns at the Commanders. But Jags not till Saturday. The Finns and the Bucs both Friday night, and that starts the NFL preseason. Meanwhile, we're waiting for the Gators. We're just days away, 29 days, I believe, until the Gators' first game on September 5th. And they'll host Florida Atlantic. 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Chance of thunderstorms and highs around 90.
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9: 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So enjoy this 14-second session on us. I think you've done everything right and absolutely nothing wrong. In fact, anything that hasn't gone your way could probably be blamed on your father, not being emotionally available because his father wasn't emotionally available, and so on. And now that you're calm and healing, you're probably driving better too. Liberty, liberty.

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Live at 5 with Black Crowes, iconic rock Wind FM live version of Remedy there, which originally came out back in May of 1992 on the Southern Harmony and Musical Companion. It's one of their biggest songs to date. And if you follow the band, then you probably know that they came out with a new album this past March, A Pound of Feathers, which they recorded in just a little over a week. And got a bunch of songs on it, but I don't think anything compares to what they did back on some of their previous recordings. The band deserves to be in the Rock and Roll Hall of Fame. They have been nominated for the Rock and Roll Hall of Fame 2025 and 26 consecutively on the ballot, but have not yet been selected for an official final induction into the Rock Hall of Fame. It'll happen eventually, just not yet. Live at 5 brought to you by Triple Crown Trailers, and we're live at 5 with Bowie on Wind FM.

Live at 5 with Bowie, Iconic Rock, Wind FM, live in 1973, that version of Ziggy Stardust. Where did the name come from? He happened to be just going by a tailor shop that he just happened to go by, and it said Ziggy, and he thought, that's a pretty cool name, I'll do that. Where did his hair color come from? Well, his guitarist girlfriend, I don't know if she was a hairstylist or what, but she specifically mixed that color to get that red color for his Ziggy Stardust character. And they really didn't do a lot of shooting for the album cover either, maybe a dozen or so photos, and that was it. So much simpler than the actual Ziggy character himself. So there, David Bowie, which we haven't played for a while on Live at 5, and I'm happy to bring it to you today. Very flamboyant character David Bowie was, and will always be in our memories. And another flamboyant character we will never forget, but we have also lost, is Freddie Mercury, Iconic Rock Queen on Wind FM.

True locals know Jonesville, but the Postmaster General says it's Newberry. 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Jonesville.

0: From Iconic Rock 92.5, 95.5. This has been a hot summer, not just for us, but for all across the nation. We've had temps and oppressive heat. I wonder what it's going to be like for Sturgis, because that starts up tomorrow. That's going to run through the 16th with an America 250 theme for that Sturgis motorcycle gathering event that they have every summer in the hottest possible time of the summer, but a good time, great time for everybody. Our Wind FM weather from TV 21st Alert Weather Center for High Springs and Summerfield. Not as bad as it could be. I mean, we are going to have thunderstorms off and on, and highs really not bad for us for August, just around the low 90s.
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I am pumped for this week's Acoustic Storm. Totally unplugged. 3 hours of the best acoustic classic rock. Aerosmith in the Eye of the Storm this Sunday night, along with unplugged Crosby, Stills, and Nash. Some vintage Paul Rodgers and Free. They're going to do a vintage tune. And Bon Jovi, too. That's this Sunday night, 8 to 11 p.m. on 92.5, 95.5 Wind FM.

0: WinFM Iconic Rock, 92.5 Gainesville, 95.5 Ocala. We've been rocking the Riley for 10 seasons now. This has been an amazing season and plenty more to go. Not only do we have our Tom Petty tribute August 22nd, but looking ahead, we're going to have the completely unchained Van Halen tribute next month. Jaded will perform the Aerosmith tribute in October, and Wall of Echoes doing the Pink Floyd tribute in November for our finale. So let's focus, though, on the Tom Petty tribute coming up on August 22nd. Rock the Riley with us. 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

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I love this. The Alachua County Animal Resources annual Summer Lovin' Adopt-a-thon happening this Saturday in partnership with the University of Florida and the Association of Shelter Veterinarians. This is a great event. Again, Saturday from 10 a.m. to 7 p.m. at the Alachua County Animal Resources in Gainesville. Hundreds of dogs and cats available for adoption and free of charge. You can check out their website for more details. And if you've got space in your home and you're looking for some little furry friend to love and adopt, then this may be your day. 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

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It was like, I think, September of last year, and we were like, oh, wow. 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

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NASCAR's back this weekend. 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For Belle and the Villages, chance of a thunderstorm, highs in the low 90s.

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1: 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I'm Krista Carlo. Thanks for hanging out today. You are the best. We'll do it all again tomorrow. Have a good night. I'll be back tomorrow at 2.
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4: 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Today in 1996 at the Palace in Hollywood, the Ramones played their final concert. The show featured several special guests, including Motorhead's Lemmy, Pearl Jam's Eddie Vedder, and Soundgarden's Chris Cornell. In 1988, Guns N' Roses' debut album, Appetite for Destruction, went number one in America. The singles from the album, Sweet Child of Mine, Welcome to the Jungle, and Paradise City, were all U.S. top 10 hits.
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4: And on August 6, 1965, the Beatles released their fifth album, Help, which also served as the soundtrack to their film of the same name. It included the title track, Ticket to Ride, and Yesterday, which became one of the most covered songs in pop music history. And that's a look at August 6th in rock history. 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